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In the Batman Begins series, Thomas Wayne asks his young son a fundamental question when he said, "Why do we fall, Bruce?" He said, "So that we can learn to pick ourselves up." A tip for you: slipping up on your workout streak or failing a strict diet is never a permanent defeat. It is simply the essential training ground for building a stronger version of yourself.

Popular nutritional podcasts highlight that changing the order of your food, eating vegetables and proteins first and leaving the carbohydrates for the end of the meal, reduces your insulin response by up to 70%. So try to maximize your focus and eliminate afternoon slumps by eating the salad and meat on your plate completely before touching the rice or bread.

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True humility is the only antidote to shame. And Clara reminds us all that to learn, we must first be willing to be beginners. 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

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It is shaped by everyday choices, the way people drive, communicate, and the way they care for public spaces, the way they treat strangers, because the future of our city

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tire pressure monitoring system warned the drivers earlier, helping to prevent the unsafe driving conditions. Automatic climate control maintains the cabinet comfort without constant adjustment while driving.

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When surrounded by total darkness and an overwhelming ocean, Dory in Finding Nemo offers the perfect, timeless psychological strategy when she said, "Just keep swimming." When a massive university workload leaves you feeling completely paralyzed, don't stare at the entire mountain of tasks. Just take one single small step forward.

The intense culinary series called The Bear centers its high-stakes kitchen around a single non-negotiable motto, which is every second counts, which means that building an extraordinary life or a flawless health routine doesn't require massive and overwhelming shifts. It requires executing your tiny daily habits with total presence and precision.

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old country boy like me can't hack. 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

Shakespeare helped popularize hundreds of expressions. 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
3: 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We are live right now on AYB FM. So, you know, you can enjoy a vibrant conversation and you can always listen to the youth issues, drama of classroom, and I don't know, just to have a thought of our existence a little bit, because this is PM FM, the show that has it all live on air everywhere. So let's go.
0: Let's go.

So my dear and sweet listeners, we're listening to very beautiful melodies with Salah Bedeel, and it is starting the vibe in a very beautiful way. And I gotta say, we usually go to one of the most interesting segments you might listen to. It is the Young Age of Crisis segment. It is such an interesting segment because we talk to young people, we talk to the problems, and we solve these problems that young people tend to face. And we have rather such an interesting topic today. We've not been noticing that you, young people, especially audience of our show, you are quitting your smartphones to go to flip phones. You are quitting the iPhone or Samsung camera or the phone camera to go to a vintage camera. So why do we live in this crisis of yearning towards everything that is vintage, everything that is retro, everything that is old? You know, why does these things make us feel good, and why do we yearn to them? So welcome to the Young Age of Crisis right here on the PM1 FM show. And today's question is very clear. Why is Gen Z is the most online generation in human history obsessed with old, slow, broken, on-purpose stuff and vintage stuff? Let's dive into these questions and answer them together on the PM1 FM show on the Young Age Crisis.

0: Sometimes.
1: Yeah, Mustafa is vibing with the song. I mean, let's be honest with each other for a second. You wake up, you check your phone before you even sit up, and you open 5 apps before your eyes are fully open. That's just normal now, although should not be actually. But here is the wild part. Nearly half of teens say they're online almost constantly. Not a lot, but constantly. Like the internet never actually turns off, and neither do we. So people are pushing back from 2021 to 2024, young adults aged about 18 to 24, because about 40% spike in old school prick phone sales, while their smartphones use actually about, 12% dropped. And in that same window, that's not just a tiny trend, that's a real shift. A psychology professor at the York Institute of Technology, Melissa Dimitru, here put it in a simple way. She said smartphones trigger the same kind of chemical reaction in your brain as drugs do. So same reward loop here, same craving. So people are calling this whole thing the dopamine diet. Basically, cut the sugar and cut the scroll.

Okay, I understand all about that. I understand that young people want to have, you know, these systems, this diet you mentioned, Dina, and you described. But why, well, old stuff, why not just to delete Instagram and delete Facebook and keep zero apps on the phone? The idea here, when you think about food for a second. Food and fast food is quick, cheap, and it is engineered to make you want more of it. Even after you are full, slow food

like a home-cooked meal takes longer, costs more effort, and it actually leaves you satisfied. Your smartphone is fast food for your brain. Endless, bottomless, and always another bite waiting for you. Another, it's always another reel. Always another exciting video on YouTube or Instagram. A flip phone, for example, or a dumb phone, a film camera, a vinyl record, that's the slow meal. It is, it has limit, it has weight, it makes you sit still for a second. A disposable camera only gives you 27 shots. You can't check the pictures right away, you can't retake the 15 times until your face looks perfect. You just take the shot and you wait, and then you are satisfied with whatever results. That waiting is the whole point. It is not a bug, it is the future.

0: I mean, let's make this trial with an actual case here. Vinland Records. I mean, vinyl basically died in the 90s and everyone moved to CDs, then MP3s,
1: that's right.
0: Then streaming. But vinyl was supposed to be a museum piece by now. I mean, instead, in the US alone, vinyl sales crossed to $1 billion in 2025. I mean,
1: this is basically this is the company that used to make cassettes and records.
0: Imagine that.
1: Yeah.
0: And now that's the first time. Like, first time since the 80s, nearly 47 million records sold. 19 years straight of growth, no dip ever. So, I mean, that's impossible. And here's the twist nobody expected here. It's not boomers buying these records for nostalgia. Roughly half of all new vinyl buyers in 2024 were between 18 and 34 years old. Gen Z is the engine behind this whole comeback. But here's the funny part. A lot of these buyers are not even buying vinyl to listen to it. CNN reported that many Gen Z buyers in their early 20s buy records to display them, you know, to collect them, to have something physical on a shelf in a world where every song lives invisible inside our heads. So same story with cameras. Disposable camera sales have been climbing since 2023, and over 60% of those buyers are between 16 and 34. I mean, that's the age here. And photography magazines are calling 2024 one of the best years for film in decades. So it is really crazy to think about it, because we have this year to go back, but and then why not go back with ideas or ideology, but with the stuff we have. So does that mean that our stuff are not satisfying us anymore?
1: Probably it is a waiting thing, and probably it is when everything is so fast and we have a lot of options, you know, we will lose this enthusiastic vibe about things. I mean, I used to have a very old Sega console. I used to have like 15 games, but I played them every single day with the same energy and enthusiasm. But now I have a lot of video games, but I don't know which game to play. I feel bored actually when I think about it. So here's the thing I want you to really hear, dear listeners. If you have been feeling exhausted by your phone, tired of editing every photo before you post it, tired of being on all the time, you are not broken, by the way. You are not weak, and you are just a normal brain living inside a system that was built to never let you rest. Choosing something slower, something physical, something a little imperfect, that is not going backward in time. That is basically taking taking the wheel back. So here is your simple call to action. This week, take one photo on an actual camera, if you have an actual camera. And maybe the most rebellious thing you can do in the algorithm driven world is basically choose something that doesn't load, doesn't refresh, and doesn't need Wi-Fi. This has been Young Age of Crisis. I'm going back to Salah Bedil to listen to some music, and afterwards we are coming back with Academic Drama.

0: Yes, indeed. Welcome back to listeners to AIBFM 101.5 on the PM RFM show with me, Dina Imad, and my colleague Mustafa Al-Asha'a. And now we move to academic drama. And today's topic is really particular, and actually, I believe it's relatable nowadays because a lot of people are getting ready to get back to school and get back to colleges.
1: University is coming back. Yeah, the school is coming back.
0: Everything is coming back because September is coming. I mean, the fall is coming. I'm very excited.
1: Do you remember the 21st night of September?
0: that's true. So today's topic is going to be about you young people and young students who are eager to go back to school. And
1: they don't feel that eager.
0: Yeah, because a lot of people, especially young students, don't feel ready yet.
1: Yeah, I don't feel ready. I don't feel that I have the energy.
0: Oh, yeah, you know.
1: School is coming. Oh.
0: Because summer here in Iraq was not really fair with them. Yeah. Like, they needed more rest, more energy, but it's summer. So Ahmed Sofi is behind the scene. Ahmed Sofi is our music coordinator, and I believe he is one of those people. So,
1: if you are Ahmed Sofi, let me tell you something. I was in a local cafe here in Baghdad, and someone approached me. He said, "Aren't you the guy from the AUIB?" I said, "Yes." He said to me, "I only listen to AUIB." I felt happy. I said, "Of course, you listen to AUIB because of me, right?" He said, "No, because I like metal, and only AUIB has the best collection of metal music."
0: Yeah, so I said, "Okay." So greetings to Ahmed Sofi for providing us with the best metal collection, because not a fan, but anyways, who am I to judge? So, I mean, your new semester starts soon, and somewhere inside to you, there's a tiny voice saying, "I'm not ready for this. No energy.
1: That happened.
0: No plan. Maybe not even a working plan." So, I mean, if you're thinking that, you're not alone. And today we fix this here on the Academic Drama on the PM on FM show.

0: So I gotta say, the problem is very, very clear, as Dina described it. So let me paint you the scene. Summer break, or the break between semesters. It is basically over, dear listeners, and instead of feeling excited, you feel heavy and tired before everything even started. You don't want to go to university anymore. So here is something that might make you feel better, in my opinion, and it is in a strange way, of course, because this is the PM1FM. We always do it in a strange way. Yeah, so...
1: Yeah, we do, kind of.
0: A famous study by a researcher, Pierre Steele, at the University of Calgary, looked at almost 800 studies on this exact topic. Because it seems to me the teachers in that university, they were so sick of their students being so tired all the time. And his conclusion, between 95% of college students procrastinate. Not some, almost all of them. Because we're talking 95%.
1: Yeah.
0: And about half of students procrastinate in a way that is constant and actual damaging. So if you are starting a new semester, your new semester, and the start feels frozen, that is not a personal failure. That is basically the normal student experience that you, not only you feeling it, everyone around the world, or to be exact, 95% of students around the world feels this way. The problem is not you're lazy, by the way. And you are going to know more because this is just being started.

0: So here is the good news hiding inside all of this. Researchers like Kitty Milkman and Jason Reyes from Marchion School studied something called the fresh start effect. The fresh start effect. I mean, they found that people are far more motivated to chase goals right after a temporal landmark, a new year, a birthday, and it's the start of a new semester. Mm. Think of it like a video game. When you finish a level, the game does not just keep going in the same messy state. It gives you a save point, a clean screen. New semester equals a new save point. So the mistake most students make is treating day one like just another Tuesday. It's not. It's just, you know, it's your save point. And save points are powerful, but only if you actually use them in a way, you know? So it's like, I don't know, you gotta have a strategy to begin with, and we're gonna turn that save point into an actual plan, right? Do you have this strategy?
1: Of course. We have this strategy, of course, and we are going to turn it into a actual plan you can implement into your new semester when you are back to university or school. We are going to give you a couple of steps. Hopefully, by following these steps, you have this strategy and this plan. Step number one would be reflection. Reflection and goal setting. It is very important to be as a step number one. Before you plan the new semester, look back at the last one of, or maybe last one for 5 minutes. So what actually worked and what things you did that actually made you feel like a disaster. Then set two or three goals that are realistic. Not, you know, I will be perfect. More like, I will be submitting assignments 2 days earlier in the new semester, because in the past semester, I was always late when I am submitting assignments, and I was, apologizing a lot to teachers, and this made me feel bad. Be specific when you are making a self-reflection. Be specific about everything that made your life feel like a disaster. Step number two is very important as well. Verify your important information. This is the boring one. This is a very boring step, and a lot of people tend to jump over this point and not. But you have to regard it, of course. It saves you the most stress and financial aid forms and waivers and registration paperwork. Check today if everything is submitted. A missed deadline here can cost you an entire semester. So this step goes first, not last. Step number three is to monitor your communications. Your university email is not just a spam center. I am very sad that some students don't check their email on a regular basis. Otherwise, you need to check your email, you need to categorize your email to put each mail you receive in the right boxes and the right category. It is super important, especially when you are in a university that is tech-wise, technology-wise, email-wise, communicating with the students. Step number four, to build your system before you need them. Not during week six, but when you are already drowning. An assignment tracker for deadlines, a simple folder for notes with links, your course pages. A lot of people feel lost because they don't have a system. As much as you work on a system, and as long you will have a working system, you will never ever be lost. You will never feel lost again, because you have everything under control. The human mind, our brain, we love that we are controlling things.
0: True.
1: We love when we have things under control.
0: Mm-hmm,
1: when we
0: right.
1: don't have anything, so when we have something that we don't know and we don't understand, we will panic. We will panic, we will go crazy, because this mm-hmm. thing is not under control. So hereby I tell you, you need, it's a must to use tools. Use tools, don't let the tools use you. Use to-do list applications, use Google Calendar, it's very important. Track your email, track your classes. And finally, dear listeners, stay productive. Stay productive with this system we built together. Join your class group chats. Keep half an eye open on updates all semester long, not just in week one or week two, and then you forget about them. Staying a little informed all the time is much less stressful than being blindsided later. And this was our strategy.

So if you're feeling behind before the semester even starts, you're not broken, you're not lazy, you are just standing at your safe point without a map yet. The truth is, almost everyone around you is walking and feeling exactly the same tired and ready way. The students who start strong aren't the ones who, you know, with more energy. They are the ones with all like one small system already in place. So here's your call to action today, not next week. Open your calendar app right now and block in your just class times for a semester. That's it. One small action or, you know, your safe point today. You don't need to feel ready, guys. You just need one system set up today to carry you through the days you don't feel well or you don't feel ready. So yeah, just get ready with a system that would make you feel better.

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0: What doesn't kill you makes you stronger. 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And AYBFM is your radio station, a radio station that cares about you. Let me tell you something. Let me tell you something. If nobody understands you, we actually do. And this is why we have this show for you guys. PM on FM. This show, what can I tell you about this show? What can I tell you?
1: The fights behind the scenes.
0: I tell you, PM on FM show.
1: The process
0: is a show
1: of making the scripts.
0: For young people.
1: Yeah, we can say that.
0: It is a show that is designed from the very little detail to the biggest one to unleash your potential and unlock your personal growth. Growth, dear listeners, young people. Growth is very important for young people. So, dear listeners, we are here in the side table segment. And because we care about growth, and because we care about you, and because if nobody understands you, we actually do. We talked today about some habits that you have to have in your life, in your daily schedule, because they seem small, but they make a huge impact. This is what all about today for the side table. But and I would like to start with a question, because when you start with a question, Dina, you hook the listener. You hook
1: okay,
0: their ears.
1: Let's hook
0: my
1: them.
0: Question is, what is messier right now? Your room, your bank account, or your morning routine? What is it? Maybe all of them.
1: Maybe none of them.
0: Maybe none of them. Let's go and discover what is the side table going to tell us today.

0: I know. Why are you guys playing the elevator song?
1: Yeah.
0: Because we want to elevate you.
1: I mean, I hope you guys like think about it from my point of perspective. Like, I'm looking at Mustafa al-Asha'a and this song is like... Yeah. Anyways, I mean, here's the thing about the most self-improvement advice. It sounds like wake up at 5, meditate for an hour, walk, cold blunt, read a book, bowl denim pipe for breakfast, and they actually do the videos. I don't know how. And you hear that and think, cool, not happening because, you know.
0: I mean, being realistic, I don't think I will ever do that, Dina. I don't think I'll wake up at 5 and I will have this healthy breakfast.
1: You can wake up at 5 if you sleep at 8 or 9. Who sleeps?
0: I will not do that. I can't
1: do that. I mean, people don't sleep at 8 or 9.
0: I have my dinner at 10.
1: That's the issue here. But here's some real research that changes the whole point, you know. Philippa Lilla here, a researcher at University College London, and studied how habits actually form in real life. Her team tracked people for 12 weeks, and the results, on average, it took 66 days for a new behavior to become automatic.
0: 66 days. So, for example, if you wake up early, Dina,
1: you have to do it for 66 days. In order for you to become a habit.
0: You will start waking up without even having an alarm.
1: Yes.
0: This is very interesting.
1: I mean, it's not like not one dramatic morning. It's just small repeated actions over time. Yeah. So the problem isn't that you need more willpower. The problem is that most people try to change everything at once. Mm. Burn out in a week and give up. So, yeah. Mm-hmm. They have to take it small. I guess here in our Arab culture, we say 40 days in order to obtain some kind of habits, but
0: 40 to 60,
1: 66 days. Mm. 66 to be accurate.
0: 66 days. Why not 67?
1: I don't know.
0: Because they didn't want me to say 6-7.
1: I'm glad they did not make it 67.
0: And anyway,
1: you said it anyway.
0: Dina. Yeah. When you think you have garden, right? You have a garden.
1: I have your own little garden. I do.
0: And
1: have a garden.
0: It's very nice to have your own garden and your own plants. When you think about your garden, not in a construction site, you don't build a garden in one day, you know, in one run with bulldozers and you know. You plant one small seed, you water it a little every single day, and one day you look at it and it's a whole garden, this one seed. So I would like to think of our habits and our mind as a garden, and we should be planting seeds in this garden, because we will not have a beautiful organized garden in one night or in two nights. And small habits, they work the same exact way. Mm-hmm. One habit alone cannot change your whole life, of course, but 5 or 6 or 7 small habits, I gotta say, repeated on a daily basis, quietly compound into a completely different version of you. That is the whole idea of behind today's list, actually, and behind the habits that we chose to talk about. So now we are going to talk about the habits. We will talk about a lot of habits, so we don't want you to mix things up. So we divided them into two categories. The bucket one, which is the morning routine and productivity bucket, and bucket two, that is the financial habits bucket. So I will leave the morning routine and productivity with Dina, and I will tell you about the financial ones, and hopefully you will do them in your beautiful life. Back to the elevator.

0: All right, let's go.
1: I mean, morning routine and productivity is amazing here. Habit one, wake up earlier. I mean, not too early, not suddenly. I mean, shift your alarm 10 minutes earlier every few days until you gain the real morning time. You know, just 10 minutes. Don't wake up at 5 immediately, just 10 minutes. And habit two, start slower. Don't jump into work the second you open your eyes. Give yourself the first 40 minutes to actually wake up as a human before you perform as a student or as a worker or whatever. Habit three, input fasting. Keep your phone out of reach for that first stretch of the morning. No notifications, no scrolling before your brain even had coffee. And habit four, shift your mindset. Look at today's tasks as growth, not punishment, of course. Same task, different feeling. So if you just change the framing. And habit five here, make conscious decisions. Stop running on autopilot here. Ask yourself why you are doing something instead of just doing it because you always have. And habit six, move your body. A short walk or a workout in the morning gets your blood flowing and wakes up, you know, it wakes up your brain faster than a second coffee. And habit seven, build something, you know, movement here. Stack small wins and one task at a time instead of jumping between six things. That's how you actually get into the flow.
0: 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And since I guess I'm good with financing these things, you know, I gotta say, so habit seven, let's go to habit eight. Avoid convenience traps, delivery fees and daily takeout. 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Most impulse buys lose their appeal after 48 hours, and you will hate the thing that you actually bought. Habit 11, cut the leaks. Go through your subscriptions and services, and maybe you have a Netflix service or Spotify, something is leaking from your card in case there is nothing. Okay, but in case you find something, make sure to cancel things you don't actually need. Habit 12, to save percentage first. Before you spend anything, set aside a fixed percentage like 20% straight into savings. And this is basically it. This is the tips we wanted to give. And before we go, we just want you to know that big change is loud, but rarely last, dear listeners. Small habits are quiet, and there are the ones that actually stick to you. This one has been the side table. We talked about the habits that can be small but have a huge impact to young people. Now we have to go back to our amazing director Salah Bedir to listen to some music, and we are coming back.

0: And we are back after this session in the elevator, and now we are moving to mic drop stuff. And we've been having messages from young men and women. They want to make content, they want to edit their videos, they want to, you know, be creative, but they have this problem with subscriptions, with the problem with being a lot, with paying a lot of money to tools. So we actually decided to talk about this because a lot of people doesn't know that there are tons of beautiful, amazingly made, open sourced applications that you can use for free because they are free and they are out there, and they don't even make ads because they are free. So you can use them. And if you don't want to subscribe for Adobe and pay $100 each month, okay, you can download some free alternatives. So there is a trap when it comes to subscriptions, and here is the pattern. You need to write a document, you need to edit a video or make some music. You Google it and bam, everything wants subscription. Microsoft 365, the plan most people use for Word, Excel, and PowerPoint, currently costs around $100 a year just for one person. Multiply that by every tool you need, editing software, design software, video tools, and suddenly you are paying hundreds of dollars a year just to exist as a student or a content creator on a laptop. But here is what a lot of people don't know. There are free alternatives, and we are going to tell you about them because guess what? They do the same job and sometimes even more, and they are called the open source apps. Let's go, Dina.
1: Let's go.

So let's explain it here simply. Think of paid software like a restaurant with a locked kitchen. You get the meal, but you never see the recipe, and you definitely can't change anything. So open source software is the opposite. It's like a recipe that anyone can read, cook, and even improve. The code is public, and anyone, students, developers, volunteers, can look inside, fix bugs, or add features. And because there's no company charging you a subscription here, most of these tools are completely free to download and use. That's the whole difference. Paid software hides the kitchen, and open source hands you the recipe.

0: So let's go through this like a shopping list here. 10 tools, 10 problems solved, and $0 spent. 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This replaced the entire Microsoft Office suite, like Writer instead of Words, of course, Calc instead of Excel, and Press instead of PowerPoint, and perfect for essays and spreadsheets and presentations.
1: And it's totally free. And one tool I see as a must for everyone to download on every device is the VLC Media Player. If a video file will not open anywhere else, VLC will probably still play it, and it handles almost any format you can throw at it.
0: And of course, we have DaVinci Resolve. This one might surprise you. It's a professional grade video editing and color grading tool. And it's generally used in real film and TV productions around the world. And the base version is free.
1: Yeah, this is a very interesting one. It's been used by a lot of media agencies and TV companies.
0: Yeah.
1: Because
0: it's
1: free.
0: It's professional and the pace.
1: It's professional.
0: The base is free.
1: And it's free. And in companies, in media companies, you have a lot of employees. You cannot pay for every individual, you know, so you need something free. And it's very interesting to also download and try OBS Studio. If you want to stream or record your screen for a project or maybe tutorial, or maybe you like to teach online, it is very important that you download OBS Studio, because this will basically act as the industry standard, and it's called nothing. It will help you to stream, and it will even make you look good on the camera.
0: Yes, and of course we have GIMP.
1: Yeah.
0: We call it here. Think of it as a free alternative to Photoshop, sold for photo editing and digital art. So it's really important.
1: We have also Audacity. Audacity is a very simple and powerful audio editor, great for podcasts, voice recordings, and editing music.
0: And we cannot forget Blender, a full 3D creation tool, model animation, and rendering here. Fun fact, the 2019 Netflix animated film Next Gen, made by Tangent Animation, was built almost entirely using Blender.
1: A real released
0: Netflix movie made with the free software. So imagine the capacity.
1: Yeah, the paid company, they are heading towards free software.
0: And because this, quality,
1: this will
0: of course.
1: Tell you about how can you be a professional? Do you need to pay or not? A very important another tool that we want to talk about is Obsidian. Obsidian is the ultimate project management note-taking app that keeps everything on your device organized in a simple text file, so you can plan everything in this application. Basically, it is the free version of Notion. And what do we have next?
0: Scratch.
1: Scratch.
0: If you are curious about coding here, Scratch teaches the logic behind programming using a simple drag and drop system built for beginners. So it's going to be very easy for the new users.
1: And finally, we have Godot, a free gaming engine. You can build and even sell your own games without paying royalties back to the company. And two bonus mentions, Handbrake for compressing video files and 7-Zip for opening and compressing archived files.

So if you have been avoiding these tools because the beta version is probably easier, you are not wrong, and thus there's a learning curve here. Free tools can look a little less polished at first, but you are not missing skill by using them. 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You don't need a big budget to make big things. Sometimes all you need is the right free tool and the will to press download. So in a way, this has been Mic Drop Stuff on PM on FM Show.

0: And by that, we've reached the end of this episode. Thank you guys so much for joining us today on the PM 1FM show with me, Dina Imad, and my colleague, Mustafa Al-Asha'a.
1: Hooray!
0: And remember, the show is live from Sunday to Thursday at 2 p.m. Again, from Sunday to Thursday at 2 p.m., right?
1: Hurrah! Yeah, that's right. And we are very happy that you joined, and we are very happy that we brought all of these things towards your beautiful ears. Remember that this is your favorite radio station, AUYBFM, that cares about you, and we are very happy to have you today and every other single day. Thank you so much for tuning in. Back to you, Salah Padil, and have a great day.

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You are more than just a title. You are a person of worth. Regardless of the grades on your page, remember that your value is in heart.

The latest Ministry of Health report emphasizes that iron deficiency anemia in children is highly preventable with simple diet-based interventions. Incorporate iron-rich, locally available foods like pomegranates, dark greens, and beans into your family's dinner rotation at least 4 times a week.

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Everything, everywhere, all at once system. In another life, I would have really liked just doing laundry and exes with you. The line is from a movie, and it says, even the mundane moments of life are the big moments. Take 10 seconds to appreciate the peace of your current routine today.

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إذاعة الجامعة الأمريكية من بغداد تجمع بين الإبداع والتميز 101.5.

Iraq is moving toward climate-informed health preparedness, with new policies in Basra and Dhiqar focusing on adapting medical services to extreme heat and environmental changes. Stay proactive about your hydration. During extreme heat, prioritize fluids that contain natural electrolytes, like yogurt or lemon water, to prevent heat-related exhaustion.

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Hey guys, just wanted to give you something while you're on road. 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Sometimes you go in a situation, feel like you're losing yourself. 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

In May 2026, researchers at the Mayo Clinic announced a massive breakthrough using synthetic DNA molecules called aptamers to hunt down and tag the body's hidden inflammatory zombie cells, which is linked to aging. So while science perfects these therapies, you can naturally clear damaged cells right now by engaging in regular, high-intensity interval workouts to stimulate cellular autophagy.

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1: What are you waiting for?
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AYBFM. 5, 4, 3, 2, 1, 0. We turn it on. 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

0: 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So always be proud of your accent.
1: What we've got here is failure to communicate. Some men you just can't reach. So you get what we had here last week, which is the way he wants it. Well, he gets it. I don't like it.

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No applause, no recognition, no visible achievement, just a quieter mind, healthier habits, better decision, a calmer reaction. 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

Psychology studies show that trying to hold three or more complex tasks in your memory at once drastically reduces your IQ by up to 10%. So try to externalize your thinking immediately by writing down every open task in a notebook so your brain can move from holding information to solving problems.

let's get the party started. 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That's when I knew that your heart was scarring. 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

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The difference is rarely talent or status, it is attitude. 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It's your choice how to act, and it's your decision.

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There are people whose presence feels calm without effort, and being around them teaches you something without words, and that tells you a lot about the environment that you are in. 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

like you never done before. 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